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Hey, it's Carly hanging out with you here on this Tuesday night on The Beast. Your favorite music's on the way, and this group is on the way to the Sphere out in Vegas. They're doing a residency there this fall. Tickets kind of expensive, but honestly, it's the Sphere. If you don't know what I'm talking about, you gotta look it up on whatever social media you have, even YouTube. It's a venue like no other. Talking about Metallica, this one, it's Sad But True.

0: helping you enjoy your Tuesday night with some Led Zeppelin right there. It's Communication Breakdown. On the way this hour, Eva Under Fire. We've got some Weezer and Papa Roach on the Beast.
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0: Papa Roach, even if it kills me on the beast. Right now, I've got your best jokes from the guys from Late Night.
1: Customs officials in Ohio recently seized more than 100 pieces of fake designer goods, including 44 Rolex watches. Authorities suspected they were fake when they were in Ohio.
2: Yeah, guys, the New York Knicks are NBA champions for the first time in 53 years. The team's first ever championship ticker tape parade will be this Thursday. And if you're looking for a way to skip work and go, don't worry. We've got you covered with this Knicks parade excuse generator. Let me show you how it works. For example, when your boss asks, why can't you work on Thursday? It tells you to say, I can't work Thursday because I'm still drunk from Saturday. See?
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6: Rain and thunder through the evening, then mostly cloudy skies and dry overnight. Low down to 49 with light and variable winds. On Wednesday, cloudy, breezy, and cool with periods of rain and a few thunderstorms. High temperature just 61 with a southeast wind 10 to 20. Thursday at 68. I'm 9 Stormtrack, meteorologist Jackson Garlock.
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The

They've got a show at Camp Randall coming up July 19th, talking about AC/DC, and the Pretty Reckless is joining them on the road. Right now, it's Godsmack. 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

0: Lenny Kravitz, of course, Fly Away on the Beast, and we are flying through this Tuesday night. On the way, some Pink Floyd. We've also got Def Leppard and Red Hot Chili Peppers.
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6: Rain and thunder through the evening, then mostly cloudy skies and dry overnight. Low down to 49 with light and variable winds. On Wednesday, cloudy, breezy, and cool with periods of rain and a few thunderstorms. High temperature just 61 with a southeast wind 10 to 20. Thursday at 68. I'm 9 Stormtrack, meteorologist Jackson Garlock.
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0: 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Right now, I've got your not headline news to get you through this Tuesday night.
1: This is not headline news. Today is National Fudge Day. Millions of Americans will look around the corner to see where it's made. It turns out Clint Eastwood has not retired. In fact, he's currently filming a sequel called A Fistful of Werther's Originals. A Florida man was busted with 34 open cans of White Claw in his car during a traffic stop. Even more shocking, it wasn't Tiger Woods. And a time capsule will be buried on July 4th, America's 250th birthday, with instructions not to open it for another 250 years. Don't you wish you could be there to see the reaction of the AI bot that opens it? This is not headline news.
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0: Green Day holiday on the Beast. And speaking of holidays, Father's Day is coming up this Sunday. You better not forget.
1: Father's Day is Sunday. What do I get for the man who has everything? And by everything, I mean he has all he wants. Like his old beat-up t-shirts from college. And even though I buy him underwear, he prefers the old ripped-up pairs. He calls them broken in. So this year, just wrap up some of his old shirts and underwear. He'll love it. All right, I'll take him to the brew house too.
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5: Rain and thunder through the evening, then mostly cloudy skies and dry overnight. Low down to 49 with light and variable winds. On Wednesday, cloudy, breezy, and cool with periods of rain and a few thunderstorms. High temperature just 61 with a southeast wind 10 to 20. Thursday at 68. I'm 9 Stormtrack, meteorologist Jackson Garlock.
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Rock Unleashed.

Chevelle is sending the pain below. On the way, getting you through your Tuesday night. Some Ramones, Deftones, and the Foo Fighters in there. Right now, one of my faves. I just feel like he makes, well, summer music. He's one of my faves to listen to in the summer because specifically of All Summer Long and Cowboy and this one. Talking about Kid Rock.

0: 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Tell a friend about Dave and Chuck in the morning. And use big words when you do. It makes them sound more impressive.
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1: 94.7 The Beast, no surprise here. Got another Florida story for you. A 33-year-old man named Connor was pulled over in Florida on Friday after he was clocked flying down the highway at more than 90 miles per hour. The thing that really alarmed police is when they did pull him over, they found 34 empty White Claw cans piled up in the passenger seat. And yes, he said he drank them that evening.
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9: Rain and thunder through the evening, then mostly cloudy skies and dry overnight. Low down to 49 with light and variable winds. On Wednesday, cloudy, breezy, and cool with periods of rain and a few thunderstorms. High temperature just 61 with a southeast wind 10 to 20. Thursday at 68. I'm 9 Stormtrack, meteorologist Jackson Garlock.
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0: You've probably heard parents complain about their kids mooching off of them well into adulthood, but usually those kids are in their 20s and not their 50s. And a new survey, 72% of Gen Zers, 29 and younger, said that they were still financially dependent on their parents, and 33% of Gen Xers, ages 45 to 61, admit that they are too. I totally understand the 29 and younger because, well, my generation, unfortunately, $100 today is only $51. That's compared to it being $100 in 2000. Just imagine how expensive everything is. If you're not already a homeowner or a car owner, it's like impossible these days. So shout out to all the parents for still helping.
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When it does open, you're going to text the keyword that you hear to 715-845-9470. 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

0: 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Some Pearl Jam. 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
3: Rain and thunder through the evening, then mostly cloudy skies and dry overnight. Low down to 49 with light and variable winds. On Wednesday, cloudy, breezy, and cool with periods of rain and a few thunderstorms. High temperature just 61 with a southeast wind 10 to 20. Thursday at 68. I'm 9 Stormtrack, meteorologist Jackson Garlock.
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0: cool with periods of rain and a few thunderstorms. High temperature just 61 with a southeast wind 10 to 20. Thursday at 68. I'm 9 Stormtrack, meteorologist Jackson Garlock.
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14: Rain and thunder through the evening, then mostly cloudy skies and dry overnight. Low down to 49 with light and variable winds. On Wednesday, cloudy, breezy, and cool with periods of rain and a few thunderstorms. High temperature just 61 with a southeast wind 10 to 20. Thursday at 68. I'm 9 Stormtrack, meteorologist Jackson Garlock.
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4: Rain and thunder through the evening, then mostly cloudy skies and dry overnight. Low down to 49 with light and variable winds. On Wednesday, cloudy, breezy, and cool with periods of rain and a few thunderstorms. High temperature just 61 with a southeast wind 10 to 20. Thursday at 68. I'm 9 Stormtrack, meteorologist Jackson Garlock.
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0: climb inside the heads of Dave and Chuck and Lisa and Andy. 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
6: Rain and thunder through the evening, then mostly cloudy skies and dry overnight. Low down to 49 with light and variable winds. On Wednesday, cloudy, breezy, and cool with periods of rain and a few thunderstorms. High temperature just 61 with a southeast wind 10 to 20. Thursday at 68. I'm 9 Stormtrack, meteorologist Jackson Garlock.
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2: Cool, breezy, and wet for today. Some rain developing during the morning, then some thunderstorms maybe this afternoon in the southern part of the area. High of 59. Tonight, rain during the evening, then drying up down to 51. Tomorrow, a little warmer with a mix of sun and clouds, maybe a shower in the afternoon. High 68. I'm 9 News meteorologist Justin Lowe.
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0: started. That's what we're curious about.
1: All Josh, right. So you're in the OnlyFans business.
2: Yeah.
1: What kind of stuff do you do on there?
2: Mostly it is self-pleasure.
1: Backdoor?
2: I've teased it, but I don't actually do it.
1: Now, what's the face, Jason?
3: I just sent you some stuff.
4: If you want to see who you just talked to.
5: I don't want to.
1: Oh, my God, it's massively hairy beehole.
5: Jesus, like
1: God,
5: this.
1: That's revolting.
5: I don't want to see the listener like this.
4: Oh, wow, that's nice.
5: It's too much.
1: Lisa!
5: Dave!
1: Lisa!
5: Dave!
1: What?
4: I don't have a problem
5: much.
4: With it.
5: If he's giving... We just talked to this guy.
1: Holy smokes.
5: We just talked.
4: We did.
5: Did he send this to you?
4: He said it was on X.
1: We have just seen a listener's beehole.
6: Yes. He looks too much like Chuck is my problem.
1: Yeah. I know. I think we've almost seen Chuck's beehole.
4: Yeah, it's shockingly similar.
1: Jesus God!
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13: cool, breezy, and wet for today. Some rain developing during the morning, then some thunderstorms maybe this afternoon in the southern part of the area. High of 59. Tonight, rain during the evening, then drying up down to 51. Tomorrow, a little warmer with a mix of sun and clouds, maybe a shower in the afternoon. High 68. I'm 9 News meteorologist Justin Lowe.
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0: Back here with you on Dave and Chuck the Freak. A man was saved by his gaming PC the other day when it caught a stray bullet.
1: Oh, yeah, you could shoot. You could shoot a bunch of rounds into mine.
0: The gun was accidentally discharged by a neighbor's dog.
1: Oh, that's terrible. Look at that. That is not going to be easy. Well, it's...
0: They say in the age of Ramageddon, yeah, which Chuck has told us about.
2: Yes, we know all about it.
0: A $200 Ram stick just proved its worth in an unexpected way.
1: Try buying a new one now. $900.
0: Traveled through a wall heading toward the person, but it changed trajectory after hitting a Ram stick. They say, which these days is likely more expensive than bulletproof shielding.
1: Yep. It's not great.
0: The person woke up in the middle of the night to a bang and glass hitting them in the face. The neighbor arrived crying, shaking, and repeatedly apologizing, terrified someone had been hurt. Credibly, it turned out the firearm had been discharged by their dog.
1: My God. You're just crying because you're like, did I hit the RAM? I did. I hit the RAM.
0: It's one
1: no.
0: of those computers with like glass and stuff. You can look inside of it. And all that.
1: Oh, yeah.
0: When police arrived, an investigator investigated. They told them they would have been hit by the bullet while they were sleeping had their PC not altered its trajectory. They found the bullet under the pillow.
1: Damn.
2: Lucky.
1: Oh, my God.
0: The projectile went through the motherboard
2: and
0: deflected off the RAM stick.
2: I'm like, oh, lucky no one was hit.
0: Yeah,
1: you were hit. You were devastated
0: by the RAM
1: loss. Your wallet was hit. Well, to be honest, like if I lost my computer right now, it's the worst time to lose a computer.
0: Because of how much it would cost to replace.
1: Yeah. Like now's the time to hang on to the thing until it dies.
2: When was the last time you built a computer? Like
1: pre-COVID.
2: Okay.
1: Yeah.
0: The neighbor in the incident was charged with criminal negligence and had her gun confiscated. Her insurance is expected to pay for the repairs, cleaning, and other damage. It took 3 days to clean up all the broken glass. Now they're looking for a replacement PC using a $3,500 budget. Which doesn't go as far as it used to.
2: How much is it really?
0: Oh
2: what will it really be?
0: Ramageddon over 6, here.
2: 6, so double that?
3: Oh,
2: wow.
1: Do you know how much a video card, like the top end, like the high end video cards cost?
2: No.
1: Probably $3,000 alone. And then you got everything else. And then RAM's $900.
0: Wild times, Chuck.
2: Mm-hmm.
1: I mean,
0: wild times.
1: It's not great, but let's update everything.
0: Listen, one of my biggest panics in life, I remember, was one of my kids went underwater in a hot tub.
1: Oh.
0: I thought I'd lost him.
1: Yeah.
0: I'm like, well, I just lost a kid.
1: Yep.
0: Worse, though, a 5-year-old girl accidentally swallowed some water.
1: Stop.
0: While swimming in a hot spring and developed a raging bacterial infection. That caused her lymph nodes to swell so severely she couldn't hold her own head up without her mother's help.
1: Holy crap.
0: Holly and Wade Hines, who share their family's travel adventures with their daughters, Bobby and Pippa.
1: Boy, you hate that. Okay.
0: Issued the warning about the dangers of hot springs after Bobby, who was 5, came down with a sudden high fever.
1: You don't think they made her drink something just for the views, huh?
0: No, stop it.
1: Mm.
0: They said this is your reminder not to let your kids put the hot springs water in their mouths. Bobby is seen squirting a mouthful of water at her mother. They said a few days after this video, Bobby was rushed to the hospital.
2: It's hard to probably keep the water out of a kid's mouth. You just take them to the old like water parks with the poop in it. And it's probably
1: they'll still
2: safer.
1: Do it there.
0: Yeah, they
1: they'll
0: will
1: still
0: do it.
2: But
0: do
2: they
0: it
2: won't
0: there.
2: Have that happen.
1: No, they won't have that.
0: Bobby developed a high fever. Then her glands became inflamed, got to the point where she couldn't hold her own head up anymore. Her neck was so swollen.
1: How many people pee in the warm spring water? You know what I mean?
0: But it's the warmth that's the problem, right? The bacteria
1: just flourishes. It's the warmth, yeah, and then the pee, and there's no filter other than the earth.
4: No, this is 90% of my day when we're hanging out at the lake.
0: Don't drink the water!
2: The lake water.
1: Oh, he's spitting it all
4: out of your mouth, dude. Come on.
1: Oh, no. Your kids. I thought it was you doing it.
4: Yeah, I used to just lay on my back and spit it up.
1: Yeah. The old whale move.
0: No, I've never.
2: Water.
1: No, I mean.
0: I've always been too worried about.
1: I'm not going in a hot spring, I don't think, ever in my life. So I think we're good.
0: If you're in a hot spring, you've been kidnapped.
2: Yeah, chalk in a hot
0: chalk
2: spring.
0: Chalk in a hot spring.
1: Depends what the goth mommy wants to do.
2: Yeah,
0: that's the only way.
2: She won't want to go there. You're
1: she
2: safe.
1: She won't. I mean, thank God. She loves cold.
2: Yes.
1: I don't know her yet. She does. But she loves the cold. She sure. loves the cold.
0: Remember there was a hot tub at a water park near here where people got, all sorts of people got sick from.
1: Oh, yeah. Rowan and his buddies all got sick. They all broke out in that crazy rash. It was just like all over their entire bodies because they were doing that, going under, all the way under in a cabin.
2: Mm-hmm.
1: A cabin.
2: All the cabins have hot tubs.
0: Yep.
1: Cabin hot tub.
0: You'll never catch me in one of them.
1: No, you shouldn't.
0: Never,
1: and
0: ever.
1: And you shouldn't.
0: Never, ever.
1: They are not clean and they're not ready.
0: No.
1: Nope.
0: I mean, some of them are, I guess, but you don't know. It's rolling the dice.
1: Yep.
0: Depends how lazy that person was that was cleaning that cabin that day, right?
1: Oh, yeah.
0: Or if they've ever done anything to it.
1: Yep.
0: No, the water park around here was one where you could be like inside and go underneath and swim outside.
1: Oh, yeah.
0: Right? So you had to go under to get outside.
1: Oh, yeah.
0: And a ton of people got the old norovirus.
1: Oh, my God.
0: From the hot poop particles. The old hot poops.
1: Yeah.
0: You don't want it. Do you worry about your kids drinking? You take them to splash pads and stuff?
3: Yeah, they're punks.
1: Oh, yeah.
0: Do they do it?
3: They put everything in their mouth.
0: Oh, no.
3: It's everything. Rocks.
0: Yeah. Rocks.
3: Yeah, why not? I mean, I've had Kelly ate a screw for the love of God.
0: Oh, my. No, I didn't swallow it.
3: Yeah, it was in her poop, man.
0: Oh, my God. Ago. Well, thank God right. it didn't like do any damage.
3: Yeah, changing her diaper. I'm like, yes. Well, you ate a screw. What are you, a shark? You're mine.
1: Don't get it close to their mouth.
3: What did you think?
1: Yeah, delicious.
3: Yeah, I had her spit like 6 rocks out of her mouth.
1: Oh, wow.
3: We were hanging out outside, and I'm like, what are you chewing? Like, rocks falling out of her mouth. I'm like, okay, you're gonna kill me. I think that was nuts. She is nuts.
1: Oh yeah,
3: it's bad.
0: Worse than him.
3: Oh yeah, she's
0: no man.
1: You're always.
0: I don't think
1: be
0: you
1: worried.
0: Can handle
1: you're
0: that.
1: So worried.
3: I can't. She'll be my little road dog, though. You know.
1: I know.
3: She can do whatever she wants. She can.
1: Yep. Yep.
3: I'll That's never yell
0: problem.
3: At her.
0: That's the problem.
3: Scott better stand up straight.
0: But Callie.
3: Oh, Callie, do whatever you want,
1: yeah,
3: man.
1: I know.
3: Eat all the rocks.
0: Sounds similar to someone else.
1: I know exactly how it goes. Uh-huh. You don't think it's going to be that way? It ends
3: not,
1: up that way.
3: He's not giving me butterfly kisses.
1: No. Nope.
0: Coming up, what's up with the Asians? Would you buy a $13,000 robot toilet to drive itself to your bedside?
1: Wow.
0: We'll get to that right after this.
5: Previously on Dave and Chuck the Freak.
0: Nancy is with us in Fort Myers. Nancy, you just started having pelvic floor therapy.
6: Yeah, I went on my own because I wanted to stop tinkling a little when I sneeze. So I found a therapist and she did have to put her fingers inside. So she's like, all right, it's a little weak here. We're going to start exercises next week.
0: You were fingered by this lady?
6: Very professional.
1: Yes.
6: He said we don't have
1: fingering.
6: To do that.
1: I love that.
6: Everyone should probably look into pelvic floor therapy if they have any issues, because now I want to tell all my lady friends and we're going to do like Kegels and crafting.
0: Okay.
6: We've
0: so
6: made a
2: Kegels and crafting.
1: Sign me up.
6: I'm sure my partners would love it.
0: Yeah, tighten that up. You'll need that tight if you're playing the field. Well, we wish you and your vagina much luck.
6: Wow.
0: We wish you tight.
1: Okay. No, I don't. You don't
6: I'll
1: want
6: let
1: that.
6: You know.
1: You don't want that.
5: It's Dave and Chuck the Freak.
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18: 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Woman 1 says, "Cold day, huh?" Woman 2, "What's that?" Woman 1, "Kinda cold today." Woman 2, "Yeah, wasn't expecting that." Woman 1, "What is it, 47 degrees? Woman 2, "No, more like 45. Woman 1, yeah, makes sense. At least it's not raining. Woman 2, "That would be sad." Woman 1, "So sad." Woman 2, "The weather." 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
28: Cloudy, breezy, and cool for the rest of today with occasional rain, maybe a few rumbles of thunder, a high only in the upper 50s. Tonight, rain during the evening, then it'll be drying up. Mostly cloudy, low of 51. Tomorrow, more sun breaking out. A brief shower is possible in the afternoon, high around 68. I'm 9 StormTrack Chief Meteorologist Justin Lowe.
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0: Deftones 94.7 The Beast in Wausau, 102.9 Rock Unleashed. What's up, Brewer? Good morning. Thanks so much for listening. And now our ticket window could be opening anytime between now and 5 o'clock, which means when it does, the 9 texture for the word that we give you to 715-845-9470 is going to win 3-day Northwoods Rock Rally passes. Easy as that. So be on the lookout.
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94.7 The Beast in Wausau, 102.9 Rock Unleashed. It seems like on the daily basis, I'm reminded of how old we're getting. Well, how about this? Adam Gontier reflecting on the 20th anniversary of 1X. That is insane to think about, that great album being out in 2006, and that was 20 years ago. What the hell? 3 Days Grace. Don't want to go home tonight on 94.7 The Beast.

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1: 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Every Wednesday, it's Concerts on the Square, which means it's going down tonight, 6 until 8, at the 400 block in Wausau. 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And Brad Emanuel Band, always putting on a great show. Going to do it up live tonight.
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7: Cloudy, breezy, and cool for the rest of today with occasional rain, maybe a few rumbles of thunder, a high only in the upper 50s. Tonight, rain during the evening, then it'll be drying up, mostly cloudy, low of 51. Tomorrow, more sun breaking out, a brief shower is possible in the afternoon, high around 68. I'm 9 StormTrack Chief Meteorologist Justin Lowe.
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0: 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Hey, what's up, Brewer? Thanks so much for hanging. Some Aerosmith on the way after Rob Zombie on 94.7 The Beast.
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8: Cloudy, breezy, and cool for the rest of today with occasional rain, maybe a few rumbles of thunder, a high only in the upper 50s. Tonight, rain during the evening, then it'll be drying up. Mostly cloudy, low of 51. Tomorrow, more sun breaking out. A brief shower is possible in the afternoon, high around 68. I'm 9 StormTrack Chief Meteorologist Justin Lowe.
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0: Judas Priest, 94.7 The Beast, and Wausau 102.9 Rock Unleashed. Wausau Night Market Series. The first one is happening on Thursday. It'll be the third Thursday of the month all summer on 3rd Street for a mix of local makers, farmers, live music, sidewalk dining, extended hours from your favorite businesses as well. Again, that's this Thursday as well as July 16th, August 20th, 5 until 9 in downtown Wausau.
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0: Lincoln Park, 94.7 The Beast in Washoe, 102.9 Rock Unleashed. 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
4: Cloudy, breezy, and cool for the rest of today with occasional rain, maybe a few rumbles of thunder, a high only in the upper 50s. Tonight, rain during the evening, then it'll be drying up. Mostly cloudy, low of 51. Tomorrow, more sun breaking out. A brief shower is possible in the afternoon, high around 68. I'm 9 StormTrack Chief Meteorologist Justin Lowe.
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KC, 94.7 The Beast in Wausau, 102.9 Rock Unleashed. 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

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Remember Little Red Riding Hood? She couldn't determine her grandmother from a wolf. Dumbass.

0: Burl Jam 94.7 The Beast and Wausau 102.9 Rock Unleashed. Brewer heading out. Thanks so much for listening. Have a great rest of your afternoon. Terry Stevens, catch you covered next. 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And Terry, he's up in next. Have a good afternoon. See ya.
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5: Cloudy, breezy, and cool for the rest of today with occasional rain, maybe a few rumbles of thunder, a high only in the upper 50s. Tonight, rain during the evening, then it'll be drying up. Mostly cloudy, low of 51. Tomorrow, more sun breaking out. A brief shower is possible in the afternoon, high around 68. I'm 9 StormTrack Chief Meteorologist Justin Lowe.
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matter when you wake up with Dave and Chuck, they'll always brag about being up since 4 a.m. Ooh. 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

0: 94.7 The Beast. It is Rock Unleashed with Linkin Park in the Emptiness Machine. What's up? I'm Terry Stevens. All right, I got good news and I got bad news. Which one do you want first? I know, bad news first. I like to get the bad news out of the way first. Okay, so concerts on the square for tonight. They're still on, but they're going to be moved somewhere else because it's going to be pouring buckets and bands that play on instruments that have to be plugged into electricity don't like being wet when that happens. Sparky things can happen if you do that. So tonight, the concerts on the square will instead be moved to the Rothschild Pavilion, which is a really cool building, man. Very historic building in the thriving metropolis of Rothschild. So fingers crossed we actually get to do this on the 400 block next week. But yeah, tonight, starting at 6, get to the Rothschild Pavilion. There's still going to be all the things you love. It's still free. It's still family friendly. There's going to be some food trucks hanging out there. But yeah, the music is decidedly indoors, so we don't, you know, electrocute the musicians. Seems like the courteous thing to do. You can find out the rest of the concerts on the square lineup for this season. It's pretty stacked at 947thebeast.com.
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94.7 The Beast, it is Rock Unleashed with STP and Vaseline on the station that lubricates your ears in Wausau. Well, okay, I regretted saying that as soon as I said it, but here we are. We're powering through it. In Wausau on 102.9 with the latest from Architects, Broken Mirror, it's on The Beast.

0: Theory of a Dead Man, RX Medicaid. 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
3: Cloudy, breezy, and cool for the rest of today with occasional rain, maybe a few rumbles of thunder, a high only in the upper 50s. Tonight, rain during the evening, then it'll be drying up. Mostly cloudy, low of 51. Tomorrow, more sun breaking out. A brief shower is possible in the afternoon, high around 68. I'm 9 StormTrack Chief Meteorologist Justin Lowe.
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7: 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You might have seen her on Ye Olde Silver Screen in Five Nights at Freddy's 2, or maybe the new Scream movie, and now you get to hear her on the Silver Stream airwaves. We don't really have a good metaphor for that in this in audio-based media now, do we? It's McKenna Grace. She's teaming up with Ice Nine Kills for this one. It's Twisting the Knife. It's on The Beast. This

What would you rather do? Walk over hot coals? Or listen to 94.7 The Beast? Or really see what you're made of and do both?

So troubled, yet so talented. Wes Cantlin, Puddle of Mud, Blurry. It's on 94.7 The Beast. It is Rock Unleashed on your smart speaker, too, with Pierce the Veil. So far, so fake. It's on The Beast.

0: Shine down, safe and sound, 94.7 The Beast. It is Rock Unleashed. And because we do want you to be safe and sound and not be, you know, struck by lightning, we're going to be moving tonight's concert on the square in downtown Wausau to the Rothschild Pavilion because musicians don't like being electrocuted when they're playing on their instruments and they're all amplified and plugged into electricity. So, yeah, all the stuff you love is going to be at the Rothschild Pavilion. The live music, obviously, the food trucks, and plus it's free. Free 99 is my favorite ticket price, too. Concerts on the square, not on the 400 block tonight. I mean, you could go to the 400 block tonight. You're just going to be wet and lonely. 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
9: Rain and thunder through the evening, then drying conditions tonight to mostly cloudy skies. Low 51 with a northwest wind of 10 miles per hour. On Thursday, a bit warmer with a mix of sun and clouds. High 68. Brief shower possible for the afternoon. Friday, sunny to partly cloudy. High 70. I'm 9 Stormtrack meteorologist Jackson Garlock.
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If you're one of those people who says, oh, there's nothing to do in central Wisconsin, because you're not looking hard enough, and you really don't have to look that hard, we got stuff for you. Just told you where it is.

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1: 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It is Rock Unleashed with the epic that is Stairway to Heaven by Led Zeppelin. What's up? I'm Terry Stevens. So we've got more epic things coming your way this summer, like Northwoods Rock Rally. Epic lineup. You've got a stacked lineup of all your favorite bands. Autumn Kings are going to be there. One of the things I love about Northwoods Rock Rally is they do a deeper dive into the rock scene. So make sure you're, I get it, you're partying in the campground, but make sure you're sober-ish enough to show up for the early bands, too. But yeah, Autumn Kings, From Ashes to New, Power Man 5000, Diamante is going to be there, too. I haven't seen her for a minute. Primer 55, it's going to feel like the 2000s again, man. August 19th through 22nd in Glenflora. You can win tickets to that with the Beast Ticket Window. 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It's brought to you by Slumberland Furniture in Marshfield from 94.7 The Beast.
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hey, we were just talking about you guys. 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
15: Rain and thunder through the evening, then drying conditions tonight to mostly cloudy skies. Low 51 with a northwest wind of 10 miles per hour. On Thursday, a bit warmer with a mix of sun and clouds. High 68. Brief shower possible for the afternoon. Friday, sunny to partly cloudy. High 70. I'm 9 Storm Track meteorologist Jackson Garlock.
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What's up? I'm Terry Stevens. If you are a fan of The Never Ending Story, you got something in common with the band that we're going to play right after Jet. So Are You Gonna Be My Girl?

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You know, with all the skibbity skibbity stuff he says at the end of that song, he was really ahead of Gen Alpha on that one, wasn't he? Steven Tyler, Aerosmith, Ragdoll. 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
0: If today's your birthday, you share it with some people who are a pretty big deal, starting with James Weldon Johnson, American Harlem Renaissance poet, and the man who wrote Lift Every Voice.

0: voice and sang. You also share your birthday with the artist who, whose work you can find hanging up in every stoner that you know's place. MC Escher. Yeah, the infinite staircase, all the optical illusion stuff, super dope stuff. You also share your birthday with Ruth Wakefield, the inventor who created the Toll House cookie. Yeah, the first chocolate chip cookie. And you also share your birthday with Hollywood peeps like Ralph Bellamy. He was in Rosemary's Baby, His Girl Friday, Trading Places. You also share your birthday with the one-time host of Talk Soup, Greg Kinnear. You also share your birthday with the tremendously funny Will Forte. You've seen him on Saturday Night Live, Last Man on Earth. You also share your birthday with actress Jodie Whittaker. She was the 13th and first woman doctor in Doctor Who. In the world of sports, you share your birthday with some big-time Wisconsinites, starting with Wausau, Wisconsin's own Elroy Crazy Legs Hirsch. You can actually visit his grave in the cemetery right there on Grand Avenue. You also share your birthday with, with West Allis, Wisconsin's Dan Jansen, American speed skater, picked up Olympic gold in 1984, 88, and 92. You also share your birthday with Marshfield, Wisconsin's pride and joy, Mark Tauscher. Yeah, spent his entire 11-year career as an offensive tackle for the Green Bay Packers. You also share your birthday with tennis superstar Venus Williams, one of the all-time greats in women's tennis. In the world of music, you share your birthday with pop sensation Barry Manilow. He writes the songs down at the Copacabana. Yeah, that guy. You also share your birthday with punk icon Jello Biafra of Dead Kennedys. Michael Monroe, singer for Hanoi Rocks. All of your favorite hair metal bands owe a debt of gratitude to Hanoi Rocks. They were very early with that sound. You also share your birthday with Eric Stefani, brother of Gwen Stefani. Of course, he was part of No Doubt. You also share your birthday with a guy who has made an entire career out of hating Drake, Kendrick Lamar. If today's your birthday, make it a happy heavy metal one. This song is for you.
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9: Rain and thunder through the evening, then drying conditions tonight to mostly cloudy skies. Low 51 with a northwest wind of 10 miles per hour. On Thursday, a bit warmer with a mix of sun and clouds. High 68. Brief shower possible for the afternoon. Friday, sunny to partly cloudy. High 70. I'm 9 Storm Track meteorologist Jackson Garlock.
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0: Best. 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It is Rock Unleashed. 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

94.7 The Beast, it is Rock Unleashed. I'm Terry Stevens. I think we need more songs with unhinged laughter in the chorus. You know, Ozzy gave us unhinged laughter in Crazy Train. Clutch does unhinged laughter in the chorus of Earth Rocker, and adding to that mix, the latest from Five Finger Death Punch. Eye of the Storm, it's on The Beast.

0: Haley and Ann Farm, Smooth Criminal. It's on 94.7 The Beast. It is Rock Unleashed on this rainy day. A rainy day that has moved the Wausau 400 block free concert, the concert on the square. Yeah, it's at the Rothschild Pavilion tonight. Fingers crossed for nicer weather for this Saturday, because the Hub City Concert Series is going to be bringing more free music to the Wenzel Family Plaza in Marshfield this Saturday. It's going to be 90s Rock Night with Super Unknown and Heart-Shaped Roosters. That's that sounds grunge-tastic. Music starts at 7. Don't miss it this Saturday, Wenzel Family Plaza in Marshfield with 94.7 The Beast.
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5: Rain and thunder through the evening, then drying conditions tonight to mostly cloudy skies. Low 51 with a northwest wind of 10 miles per hour. On Thursday, a bit warmer with a mix of sun and clouds. High 68. Brief shower possible for the afternoon. Friday, sunny to partly cloudy. High 70. I'm 9 Storm Track meteorologist Jackson Garlock.
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It is Rock Unleashed. I'm Terry Stevens. You and I are going to hang out again tomorrow between 2 and 7. Until then, may you be safe, may you be happy, may you be healthy, may you live with ease. Your buddy Carly's up next with brand new rock from Eva Under Fire. Teaming up with Maria Brink of In This Moment for this one. 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